0: creatures of the sea. From mountain stream to ocean deep.
1: Octopus, seahorse, jellyfish, tuna fish, starfish, plankton, cod, manta ray, rainbow trout, hammerhead shark.
0: The creatures of the snow.

was all trickery. 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I should have known all this was misery. Now I'm a bone from the blue, and my heart is crying for you.

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Running faucet of dreams, mutual aid. Octavia Butler, news casting premonitions from a gravesite in Altadena. The ghosts of consequence stain the air. What's the insurance policy for?

electric sunglasses and an ivory umbrella shielding the sun. Sips on iced tea from her straw. The universe is universing. The tow truck tricksters try to boost the tires of the people. Pawns peddling for the state. Every job can be undone by the will of the worker who sees.

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A bunch of individuals who wanna go viral over commentary, all caps, baby boomer text threads. No spine having niggas. Dump as doorknobs. When people show you who they are, believe them.

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1: There's a little sale on vests at Walmart. $9.
2: Oh yeah?
1: Eight something, yeah. Nice little vest, light.

0: search for this spot. Thought it was all hanging out around the same stump. I hung out right there with him.
1: But too right quick to figure it out.
0: I can't tell you.
1: Well, I've never fished here. I've caught food fish in Gravenberg.
0: Well, I never did catch fish.
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It is a girl for fantasy that comes close.

0: The creeping king's neck comes and flows, and all his thousand tears just close. 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
1: À l'écoute de Radio Royan Vercors sur 93 MHz et radioroyan.fr.